0: 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It was almost love.
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1: 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A freak like me just needs infinity.

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1: We were lovers for the first time. Running on the red lights. The middle finger was a peace sign, yeah. 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